0: Simple.
1: Thank you, 4-3. I'm about to clear. I'll back him.
2: 10-4. Adam 13, we got a hold of the call tree and it left their voicemail for the next business day.
1: 10-9.
2: We got no answer on callback and left their voicemail for the next business day.
1: 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I'm on 8 contact.
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0: This is about the call screen for 921, 348 East Military.
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2: Hello. Charles, hold up HBO.
3: Charles, don't copy HBO. Baker 46.
2: Good.
3: Can you please send 21 a caller at 348 East Military in reference to a 921 call us calling from Hope?
0: Charles 3. We'll have Baker 49 take care of that. That's going to be related to the vehicle that Baker 51 here out with.
3: 10-4, Baker 46, I'll show you 10-8.
2: No.

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1: Baker 46, go ahead.
0: Red sport bike, parkway, come up the pike. Male rider, red shirt, blue jean shorts.
1: 1839. Charles 3.
2: Charles 3.
1: 1021 communications, please. Baker 14, Baker 43, Beacon 22 for the caller.
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1: 46, go ahead.
0: Two two five George Boy.
1: Sean B. Red, 2012 Honda CBR 250 to George Gonzalez, North Rock. It's going to be clear, but expired August of last year. Insurance unconfirmed.
0: Okay, well.
1: David 27.
2: Boy.
1: 914 at Eagle Suites, 2508, Highway 161, the altercation between two males.
2: Oh.
1: David 26 on 30.
0: With him.
1: I believe one of the suspects is going to be the caller's ex-boyfriend or Robert Gillum. We're trying to get further.
3: Vega 43, drive it.
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1: Showing to be a maroon, 2010 Pontiac G6 to Eddie Lenard. The Little Rock is going to be clear, expires July. Insurance confirmed.

0: David 27, David 26, she loves it. She would be outside in a vehicle, but don't know if that's the kind of vehicle she's going to be in. She disconnected. There was no answer on callback.
1: Speak up.
0: Adam 40.
2: Thirteen,
0: 901 in the 3500 block of Bay Oaks. It's going to be a Chevy truck that crashed into a light pole. There's no injuries, but they are blocking traffic.
2: 10-4.
0: 536, 930.
2: 2500 Pike.
0: 1842.
2: 713, I'll take
0: 40 spot. 10-4. Adam 40, I'll show you tonight.
2: Charles Hill, HBO.
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1: 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Ignition Cellion, it's general information of a reckless driver that was seen North Cypress and East Broadway. It's a black male and a white Honda Civic that was passed out, then woke up and started driving past Simmons. Clear at 1844.
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1: Do you want to be a silver 2010 Ford F-150 to Ashley Harris? It's going to be clear, expires June. Insurance confirm. Adam 40. Oh. 917, close to the Simmons Bank Arena. It's in reference to that reckless driver. The caller is 1,000 that he's currently headed towards Dickie Stevens. He still appears slumped over the wheel.
2: Hello.
1: Adam 21930.
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1: 1848.
4: 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It appears the vehicle fled thing.
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1: 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Charles 36.
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1: Copy. Charles 36.
0: Charles 36.
1: 917 at 566 Skyline. Caller advised that there's a white male wearing a black shirt and cargo shorts that's walking through his backyard.
0: And that's it.
1: Charles 34, 930.
0: Adam 13.
1: Adam 13, go ahead.
2: Advise electric that the electric pole is completely knocked over and wires are blocking a good stretch of the road.
1: Copy 1849.
0: Adam 13, 1028.
1: Adam 13, go ahead.
2: Baker, Baker, Baker, 4-2, call.
1: It's going to be white, 2022, GMC Sierra, to Metro Builders, at 3500 Bay of. It's going to be clear, expires July, insurance confirmed.

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0: No, we see at the mall, 3929 McCain, caller advised that there's 5 teenage boys running around shooting dice and are begging for money.
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0: 10 for the caller did say that the boys were leaving between the JCPenney's and the north end of the mall. It'll be 2 boys wearing black hoodies and 1 is wearing a blue hoodie.

0: 27 to 37 with 26. Hey, 26, go ahead.
1: Yeah, I'll locate her.
0: 37, Geo Ada.
1: All right, I'll let you go then. All right.
0: Adam 21, made all the way down to 7th Street, on Fifth Civic, clear GOA.
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0: Copy, north parking lot with four juveniles.
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0: 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We're about to clear this.
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2: 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Number 348 East Military is HBO as well.
1: 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I can do 4.
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1: Tiger 40, go ahead.
0: Boulevard and River Point on a white Kia, unreal tag.
1: Tower.
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1: Tower.

0: Is there any kind of specialty on it? Indiana's very specific about that.
1: White Kia K5, is nothing special about it.
0: It should be on the license plate.
1: 29.

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1: Take 43, go ahead.
0: Council Nancy, Paul Eels, Tennessee, 396, Baker Frank, George Frank on a Honda.
1: Going to be clear on a blue Honda Accord to Willie Grayson out of Memphis. Expired May this year.

0: Baker 43 HBO. I have another.
1: Timber, go ahead.
0: 11-113 Paul Eels, Adam Zebra Robert, 46 William. It's a Volkswagen.
1: Showing me black 2017 Volkswagen Jetta to Terry and Pointer. North of Rock is going to be cleared to fire September. Insurance confirmed.

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2: I believe Winslet.

0: 343 traffic. Hey, we're in Israel.
1: Tiger 14 copy. Tiger 43, go ahead.
0: Unfortunately. Council Massey and Paul Hills with 353 Zebra Young Frank. That's a Honda Civic.
1: Just showing me white 2018 Honda Civic to Bryant Burnham, North Little Rock. It's going to be clear, expired April of this year. Insurance, I confirm.
0: Okay, thanks.
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0: Military Charles Boyer, Arkansas plate, boiling, NIDA through zero x-ray on a white Kia.
1: 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Insurance confirmed.
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0: 978 at 1931 Broken Arrow Drive. Caller advised that the subjects that appear to be working with AT&T keep ringing on doorbells. Baker 51930.
1: MacArthur.
0: It's going to be two young black females that are currently going door to door.

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1: 10-4.
0: David
1: 37, go ahead.
2: Send traffic. It's going to be Redwood, and he's probably with Arizona play Adam George 61784 on a U-Haul.
1: It's going to be clear to 2015 Ford truck to U-Haul Arizona out of Phoenix.

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1: Locust, 13.
0: He starts with this 914 at 214. Curtis Sykes, caller above, so they can hear a male and a female arguing. I believe it's possibly physical. For the caller believes that they're headed towards Magnolia.
1: Seven, they just heard it and see it.
0: Denver just heard it.
2: Before we go ahead, Chris Wooden again.
0: 42-930, Adam 21. This is 214, Curtis Sykes.
1: Denver.
0: I believe that they're traveling on foot. They can hear a female advise that you're hurting me.
1: Denver 43, HVL.
0: 1933.
2: Charles 16, I'm 10-5, you can 22 my back.
0: 10-4, Charles 12, what's your 8?

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0: AAA with Baker George Tom 38 Lincoln on a Scion, red Scion.
1: 10-4-2 to be a red 2014 to get a Scion to Cassandra and Charles Brooks out of Little Rock. It's going to be cleared to fire July this year. Turn Dr. Firm.
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0: Figure 14, go ahead.
2: Pulling the McDonald's with Council Massey with a red Honda. Adam, Ida, Victor, 2-4, Charles.
0: Showing to be red, 2004 Honda Accord to Trenton Bennett, North Rock. They were cleared as August of this year. Insurance confirmed.
2: Civil.

0: 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Charles 16, I'm out with Charles 12.
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0: 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That's an unreadable TIN tag on a Ford Mach-E.
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0: Linda caller at 4705 Augusta Circle, apartment F is in Frank, in reference to 913. They do have footage.
1: Tango.
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1: Chona B. Silver, 2012, Hyundai Elantra, San Daniel, Kennedy, Little Rock, it's going to be clear expires this month. Is your answer confirmed?

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2: Charles 12 traffic.
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0: 625 Charles Street, 914.
2: 10-4.
0: 536 Senator. One now at 914. They're going to be outside the home, being threatened by an unknown subject. We're trying to get further.
3: Charles 12, clear traffic.
0: Copy, Charles 12. Unit Charles Street, there may be a gun involved. We're trying to get further still on it.

0: Yeah, she got to Charles Street. Caller did advise the subjects, the caller and the subject is not advising they don't have any weapons.
1: Oh.

0: David 26536. The other party is going to be in a 2009 Chevy, black Chevy Impala.
1: Jungle.
0: Adam 21.
1: Quit.
0: 1764 North Locust for a 904 and 911 hang up. Came from a burnt out cell phone.
1: Yeah, but do you have an informant letter?
0: Negative.
2: Adam 3, cancel it.
0: 10-4, Adam 21, you can disregard.
1: Cancel. Thank you.

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0: 1201 North Orange for 908A, zone 7 back motion.
1: Hello.
0: Adam 21 on 30.
2: North of the McCain.
0: 28.
1: Charles 16, I'm out with Charles 12.
0: Stand for.
1: Adam 3, I can back 40.
0: Adam 21, I'll show you 10-8.
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1: Okay, North Hills.
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0: 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Charles 34. Highway 161 and Highway 70 for 901I.
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0: White vehicle in ditch.
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0: Vega 46, I'll show you tonight.
2: Go.
0: It's a white vehicle in a ditch with hazards lights on, unsure of injuries or if anyone's inside. Charles 3, did you copy?
4: Charles 3, 10-4.
5: 5-3, 6-4, where's that at?
0: Highway 161 and Highway 70.
5: 10-4, I think it's 40 and 161. I drove past it and they were fine, but I'll drive by and confirm again.
0: 10-4, I also have a call at 1515 Bend Street. Looks like it's just down the way from y'all. Did y'all hear any 914-S?
5: Yeah, 10-4, it's not like two gunshots, didn't say anything.
0: Vega 46, Charles 36, can you head that way?
2: Table.
4: Charles 36, I'm icy.
0: Ten four, all they heard was about five shots about a minute ago, nothing seen.
4: Copy on 4097. 10-8 from here. I'll go to the 914 there. If it was two gunshots, I like shotgun. 10-4. 8-4.
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0: Charles 34, Charles 12. Caller wasn't exactly sure of the location. Said check northbound. They took the Prozo exit and just saw the vehicle and then did off the highway.
1: Central.
2: Charles 16, still getting a route to that 901 as well.
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2: Oh.
0: Baker 49, I'll show you tonight.
2: Baker 49, I'm at Pike and Pershing, I'll continue.
0: 10-4, Adam 40, I'll show you tonight.
2: Oh. 536 to 914 after GLA 96 to the 901 up.
0: 10-4, Baker 46, Charles 36, I'll show you tonight.
3: 36, copy.
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0: December, thank you.
4: Charles 12 to Charles 3. Nobody's in the car. No injuries.
2: Charles 3, 10-4.
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0: David 26.
1: 26, go ahead.
0: 917 at 5300 Lynch. There's a FMP that a Wendy Armstrong is 915M. Advised that her neighbors is in a cahoot with the North Little RP.
1: I'll give her a 21.
0: 740.

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0: Forty-seventh and Cab, Arkansas plate, Boy David X-ray 48 King on a white Charger.
1: 2013 white Blitz Charger, February 27 on the north side of Oregon, confirmed insurance.
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0: Wolfer check at Broadway and Maple. Caller advises there's a white male wearing a blue collared shirt and khaki pants. It's possibly going through a PTSD episode. He is last seen walking towards Main Street.
1: Copy.
0: 536, 930.
1: 20th, that's what I got.
0: 2048.

0: 丈夫。
1: Go ahead.
0: 917 at 4617 Haywood Street, caller requests that there's a white Hyundai with no tags, occupied by a white male. Caller seen a gun spotted in the vehicle.
1: Guy takes the case, very good.
0: 921-930. The caller's possibly 910, but advised that that vehicle has been there for a couple hours.
2: Denver.
3: David 26, I'm diverting for that.
0: 10-4. Adam 21, if you're not close, you can 22.
1: Denver, thank you.
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1: 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Charles 12 is ready tonight.
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1: 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It's going to be clear, expires July this year. Insurance confirmed.
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0: 908C at the Burger King, 403 East Broadway, so black male, wearing a backpack. He's currently outside the store refusing to leave.
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0: Next week and 22, they're advising he's now leaving.
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1: 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It's going to be clear, expired February of last year. Insurance confirmed.
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1: 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It's going to be clear, expires January of next year. Insurance confirmed.
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Vega 46 and Vega 49. It's a Spanish speaker on the line and says that somebody in a red truck hit him, and he's pinging at 1909 Buffalo Trail.

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0: Employee called in advised they have a group of about 13 black females inside causing issues and making threats towards employees over the bill.
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0: 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Somebody's entering 914 or 910.

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0: It's going to be a white female, tan shirt, shorts inside.
1: I think of.

0: David, 13.
1: Really?
0: 524 Water Street. You're the same for medical on the 915.
1: 496.
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2: 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Any compound?
0: Talking about their mom has been over-medicated. Unknown if it was intentional and unknown what medication.

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David 13, David 29. 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The men's crew was canceled by the patient. It will just continue for a welfare check and just verify that.

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0: In between the caller and their niece, you're out on foot. Her name's going to be Erica Davis. Wants her removed from the property.

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2: Copy that, Highway 57, almost on 40.
0: 22.
3: Baker 14, traffic.
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0: say 13, not 17. It should be off. It could be 96 or 4.
1: 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Charles 14, Pinnacle, so you 10-8.

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1: Adam 43, Pike Roundabout.
0: Maritime Museum, 922. A lot of vehicles locked behind the gate.
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0: 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You let Phillips know we're going to be at 3300 Pike.
1: Pivotal. Dave 29, good.
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0: Call in Poplar with Adam Young Tom, 70 William on a Nissan Rogue. 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
2: Charles 30, Trevor.
1: Charles 30, go ahead.
2: Be at the Hogs on 161 with Adam, X-ray Sam, 17 Young, Dodge Journey.
1: 28, clear on the Dodge Journey, April 27 expiration.
2: Simple.

0: David, 43 on 10-7 from the arena.
1: Yeah, 422-44.
2: Sam Sharp.
1: Civil.
0: David 19 HBO.
1: Civil.

0: David 30. Village Drive. 1904 Crutcher Street, or 926 in progress. Nice. Baker 50, 930.
1: 10-4.
0: Car by the male subject is assaulting a female at this location. Female's name is going to be Sabrindia Bluefer, and the male's name is going to be Chris on the last name. We do have his address flagged for the female subject, 915M.
2: 30, copy. Crawford, HBO.
0: Careful.
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0: David 30. Charles 42, go ahead. Stand by, David 30.
1: C1 McCain, Adam Zebra Mary, 27 Sam on a white Impala.
0: Twenty-eight clear, red card on a white Chevy Impala, July 25 expiration. David 30, Baker 50, just information for the Christopher subject who is from Mayfield. There shows to be a no contact order protecting the female subject from him and also has him listed with violent tendencies and known to abuse drugs. 30
2: copy.
0: 30 copy.
3: Baker 43, traffic at 4000 Pike.
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1: Kibble. 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Adam 21, start the 1904 Crutcher, 26. 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Adam 24, 30.
0: 24 Papa, I just had a walk up. They're trying to help them find their vehicle. I'm right here at the event center.
1: We'll show you on that, sir. Big fix not too far away.
0: Copy that, yeah. Put me on the dash, 22.
1: Table. 7:30, if you're not close, I'll show you tonight. Table.

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1: Civil.
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1: Civil.

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1: Hi. What's he?
0: Devil. Yeah.
1: Charles, 38. Start to Crutcher as well.
2: 10-4, 5400 JFK.
1: 7:30, I'm closed.

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1: Adam 24.
3: Copy, sir. I have two females on board, starting miles 05, and we're attempting to locate a vehicle in the downtown area.
1: Table.
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5: 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I have a 71 for Echo Park.
1: Sample.

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0: 161 in Bradlin, 06024, Tom George on a Toyota Camry.
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0: Table.

0: Adam 24. I'm back. 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
1: 10-4. Got a call for you.
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1: 1802 North Locust, apartment D-Boy for a noise complaint.
0: Copy that. It's going to be Terrence.
1: 10-4. Caller in apartment B does want contact of noises from above.
0: Copy that. Yeah, this Terrence apartment.
1: Dibble. Adam 24, I need to start you at 9:30.
0: I'm going to be negative. We got kids.
1: Dibble.

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0: 300 Meadow Park Drive, we're 914. Caller by our friend is 910 and took her phone. We do have this address flagged for a Carolyn who's hearing impaired and has difficulty speaking. From 2018, the names we have are not the name from the flag, if you could verify that.

Adam 21. I'll be parenting Southside and let him know. Can you advise Southside that he is a little bit combative? Yeah, bro. We'll let him know. David 1397. Yeah, bro.

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0: 721, Spriggs Road, or noise complaint, or possible 914.
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0: Carmel, the female screaming at a male named Chris. Please, they're in 914 together. 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
0: Campbell.
4: K97. We're all right.
0: 1212, West 18th for a 909. Occurred about 10 minutes ago.
4: Carbide,
0: three black males jumped on him, stole his wallet, left on bikes, and drove on foot. He knew the male, but didn't know their names. Refused medical.
4: General,

0: David, that's Jimmy. Civil. David 13, somebody should be coming outside momentarily.
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0: 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Looks like the caller was using somebody else's phone at 103 Meadow Park Drive, so she may still be en route on foot to your location.
1: So far, I think I see her walk.
0: Table. Yeah, well.

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1: Tambo. Charles 13.
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2: 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I've been a young convictor.
1: '28 clear in a white Hyundai Sonata, September 26th expiration.
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0: Manager called in. They're not 97, but advised that there's two subjects they want removed. One black male with dreads, gray green coat. The other male with a ball cap and sweatshirt.
3: There you go.

0: Charles 13.
1: Charles 13.
0: Was my caller at number 47, or were they calling about number 47? I can't tell which yard it's coming from.
2: Charles 13, HBO.
1: Great. Charles 13, 47, showed me where the dog was coming from. At least that's what the caller advised.

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1: Several.

0: David 30, this is going to be GOA, but show me out it. Please, Anna Fried Chicken with a 917 mail.
1: Stand for
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1: Charles 30.
0: I'll be out with state on 161-40 on ramp.
1: 10-4, east or westbound on ramp?
0: Be the westbound.
1: 10-4.

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1: 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Charles, 38.
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1: 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Charles, 42, 10-4.
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0: Make contact with that caller via 21 as they requested today, HBO.
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0: Thank you for James Rio.
1: Yeah, we're 2 and 3, 51.
0: Adam 3. West 18th, it's fireworks. Go ahead and clear the HBO.
1: Yeah, well,

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0: 907 West 41st.
1: Back.
0: Medical. Responding for a vehicle versus pedestrian. That occurred earlier. Caller just now at this location.
1: Edge of the mess.

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Charles 13. Keep up, Charles 22 Salt. 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
0: A 13-year-old ran away, unknown what time she ran away, but her sister saw that her room window was open. 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
3: 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Adam 43, 9619, in the front.
0: Our caller was not at here, 914, coming from this location, possibly the mother and son in the apartment. Caller refused contact, no further.
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0: Out 40, westbound ramp, right before Spring Hill with Baker, Mary John, 49 Charles on the white Honda.
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0: Okay, well, David, 30, 930.
1: Perfect.
0: Carlisle, they received threats from Edward Austin that they were going to come to location and shoot up her house. They got the information 30 minutes ago via FaceTime.

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0: Adam 21930. 19th of May. Caller advisor, there's a mill subject, half conscious, on the ground, head is bleeding, unknown what happened.
1: I think that's...
0: Dave 29.
1: Dealer or caller, know that I'm outside, huh?
0: Cable.

0: The unit's en route to East Broadway. It looks like the caller is going to be more near Broadway and Boyer Street, right near the auto parts store.
1: Okay, Thomas.
0: Dave 29, your caller should be stepping out.
2: Dave doesn't need us, doesn't need us, come out there.
0: 10-4, Adam 21, we'll show you tonight. 40 and 30 split.
3: Second 14, send an accident report.
0: Pivotal.

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1: Hey, 800.
0: There he is, 10,401 Longo Boulevard, Ultra Green Lawn Services, 917 circumstances.
1: Yeah, well.
0: Baker, 14,930.
2: Parkway Division.
0: It'll be secondhand information. Caller advised their friend called her and said that she had no pants on and three men were in their vehicle. It's going to be a silver vehicle. I know make or model at this time. And then advised that Nell's got her friend drunk and they should be passing River Point Apartments. We're still working on getting some better information.
1: 41, Jeff.
3: They have 19, I said.
0: Table.
4: 213-63, Bendelman.
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1: 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They're on River Point.

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0: 1015, one adult female to state police headquarters.
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0: Well, you're 41. I've been sitting here at the gate at 8,000. I haven't seen any lights or anything. Maybe it's small LPD out here. This apartment complex is theirs.
1: 10-4. We'll start them that way. Color advised, the ping is showing on the southwest part of the parking lot.
0: Yeah, I want you to come to the gate. I can get in there.
1: The notes.

0: Hey, Randy, go down to 36 and Crutcher. Walk in east on 36. I've got somebody walking there. If you'll take a look at that real quick.
1: Simple.
2: Tucker 486, channel 2. Baker 41 and Baker 14. We've attached a photo of the ping the caller sent us. Looks like it is in the extreme southwest part of the lot, close to where you were parked for a minute there, Baker 41.
3: That's 10-4. There's nobody sitting in a silver car in that area.
2: Okay, actually, disregard. They're not going to be at 8,000. They're going to be at the one adjacent to that one, far southwest corner. My apologies. That's going to be 7363 River Point Drive.
1: Good work.

0: Adam 43 Bedford, down in the area, what's their direction of travel?
1: They were east on 36, headed towards MacArthur from Crutcher. There were two people, but I don't know if this girl had a link up with somebody else yet.
0: Yeah.

0: Yeah, 10. I got a Volo for other units for this rally.
1: Oh, you stand by to copy runaway Volo from K97. 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
0: On 23:15 on today's date, Carol Hernandez, 10:23:13, 12-year-old Hispanic female, wearing a hoodie, blue jeans and boots, and a black backpack, left 4000 Virginia, walking south on Virginia, in the Volo.
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1: Just men's.
0: Dibble.
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1: Go ahead.
0: West 18th has called back in. We're going to speak to an officer and demand that they come out and search for his property. You give him a 21.
1: I'm actually going to head over there.
0: 10-4. Adam 24, not 30. He's very irate.
1: That's a 10-4. 18th and May. 20th and May, correction.

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0: 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I'm going to turn call back.
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0: Adam 24, you'll start to 1621 Sycamore for that 904.
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0: David 29, so you're 10-8.
2: Typical.
1: Adam bleeding 22 Sycamore.
0: Typical. David 30, Adam 24, 1022.
1: Hey, copy that. Hi.
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0: Charles 30.
1: Charles 30.
0: Four. This guy's going to be combative. We're going to be following him to UAMS.
1: Kibble.

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1: I have Hortensius to a 924. I'll be 10-8 with an outside agency ADR.
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1: 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There's been traffic. David 13, go ahead.
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2: 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Delta 917 vehicle. The East 5th and Cornish. It's like a Florida tag. Young 19 Paul John Idas on a white van.
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0: 1504 Allen Street. Check the area for two possibly aggressive dogs. Car advised try to tag him a few minutes ago. Advised the Santa Patrol needed.
1: Copy that.
0: 118.

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0: 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They're just on the porch.
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0: 11,819 Maumelle at Healthcare Express. Not away there.
1: Invol.
0: Charles 38, 930.
2: Take it for Johnson 8, I'll be 96 for that.
0: Yeah, for Charles 38, 1022.
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0: 18-3, West Long 17th, for an unauthorized use report.
1: Copy that.
0: Caller by the, somebody knows, stole his rental vehicle, and then disconnected before we get anything further on it. We tried to call back, but no answer.
1: Copy that.

0: 43.
1: Got a call from Phillips Brothers about a 917 person that's in between the building. I'll go check it out real quick.
0: 10-4. Acre 14-930.
1: Boulevard.
2: Yeah, Evan, I'm in the area. I'm 930.
0: 10-4. Acre 14-1022.
3: There's plenty of us in the area that would check that out.
4: Mega 4, I'm in the area. 4 to 43, what, they advise us specifically where?
1: Between the building over here by Phillips Brothers, Chris called me. I'm gonna go, he didn't give a description or anything.
3: In the area, so I'll swing in here and go out on foot.
0: Table.
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0: Charles 42, I'll be off the 917 vehicle at the Shell at North Hills and McCain. David Baker, 861-823, occupied one time.
1: Ten-4, Charles 14, 930.
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1: That's a 10-4.
0: Zero.
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0: Zero.
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0: Show me on foot for with the property tech at the back of the Point North Hills regarding what's been happening.
1: Yeah, well.

0: 843, you can clear Phillips Brothers, GLA.
1: Yeah, boy. I got to be back on the Virginia call.
0: I'm tonight.
1: Yeah, boy.
2: Adam, 43, I'm off for tonight.
1: Yeah, boy.
3: Baker 4.
1: Baker 4.
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1: Yeah, 4. Adam 21, Charles 13, Shaco 10.
4: Charles 13, I need to be on here for a minute longer. I'm up in the air right now.
1: Yeah, 4. Copy.

0: Lake 43, Charlie.
1: Take 43, good.
0: 25th and Pike, Baker Davis Tom, 2-5 Edward, Dodge Challenger.
1: Twenty-eighth, clear on a gray Challenger, February 27 expiration.
2: Adam 43, I'll be with him.
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1: David 30, go ahead.
0: Fairfax Market Plaza, Baker Henry Mary, 62 Charles, on a white Honda Accord.
1: Accord, September 26th expiration.
0: Megan 43 HPO, can right to Augusta Circle.
1: Yeah, we're big 14-930.
0: Nice,
1: 4916 Augusta Circle, problem in D David for a 914 Carvisor X, Jacob Vargas. It's causing issues. They're wearing a white shirt, gray shorts. Correction on the apartment. It's going to be apartment B-boy.

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0: 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We got the car back. HB.
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0: 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No further.

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0: Automize in the area. There's a white minivan with a camper shell attached. Automize, there's subjects living out of it. And is found at 917.
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2: 10-4, 14's with me.
0: 10-4. I was advising a Clark LaBelle Baker is walking around her apartment. No further.
4: Charles 30, I'm almost 97 on Avondale.
0: Charles 38, show you tonight.
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0: units en route to North Sherry. Just information, if that Clark Baker subject is 97, he shows to have a felony 53 out of our department.
1: 410-4.

0: a unit's route to North Shore, where still public service with the callers. She's advising that she has armed herself with a Zebra.
1: Step forward, does she still see him on the camera?

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0: It's not going to be Clark Baker. Other units can drive around and try to find him.

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2: David 29, pull me out here with David 19, please.
0: Stable. David 13. Go ahead. 930 Adam, 43, 908A, Boone Park Elementary.
3: That is 6.
0: Active as showing motion at computer left.
2: 930.
0: 10-4, David 13, 1022.
3: 13 south.

0: Tango 43. 3. Information, this is going to be Clark Baker. We got him 10-15. Pivotal.
1: And 10-8, put me back on that Virginia call.
0: Pivotal.

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1: 8-4-3-9-6, property. Civil.

0: David 13, traffic. David 13, go ahead. It's going to be Hunter and Woodland for Adam Baker Edwards, 1-8 Henry on a Nissan.
1: Attaboy Edward, 1-8 Henry is trying to back fictitious on a red Dodge Avenger, July 25 expiration. Adam Boy Edward, 1-8 Henry, fictitious on a red Dodge Avenger, expired July 25.
0: That's successful.
1: David, 29, 930.
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0: Call 38, 930. Charles 38, 10 from JFK. Homeowners out of town, they advise that around 2327, their cameras detected somebody on the property. They're requesting a property check.
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0: 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And 21-3. 10-4,
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0: I have a 911 open line pinging at this location. Operator can hear two men talking. That's possibly a pocket dial.

0: Charles 30, I'm in the area of Oklahoma.
1: Civil. Charles 38, we're going to close the city tonight.
0: Charles 38, Timber.

0: Adam 24.
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0: Yeah, probably 96 to 6808 Norman Road. We have one female and male on board, 7 miles 26.
1: Stable. Charles 14, 22.
2: 14 got me. Persian.

0: Charles 13 tonight.
1: Civil. David 19.
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1: Near the Sonic, 2124 Highway, or 9-17 subject. 26. Charles 13, down the road.
0: 96, 48.
1: Probably the white female wearing a black shirt, black pants, about the black male wearing all black is following her on foot.
2: 19, copy.
1: Baker 58-6, channel 2. Out to the area of the Sonic. Looks like the car's going to be on foot walking southbound on 161.
2: Come on.
1: Adam 21. Adam 21.
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1: 28, clear on the White Accord out of Little Rock, June 26th expiration.
2: Hey, I'm actually on Mayfield.
1: Civil. Charles 38.
0: Charles 38, JFK.
1: Eagle Suites, Highway 161, or 914.
0: And for Nations.
1: Again, for 137. Baker, 41, start that way.
4: 41, I got.
1: Call is not being very forthcoming with information about that there's a female outside calling a 914.

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0: 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Charles, 14, you can 10-22.
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0: Charles, 38, Bay 41, you can book 10-22.
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5: 41, I got.
0: Copy, Charles, 13, on scene. Anchor, 43.
6: Go ahead.
0: 86, channel 2, please.
6: Item 21, there, Bob.
0: Civil.
6: David 19.
0: David 19.
5: I'll be giving this email to a ride to Brother Paul from behind the riverfront.
0: Civil.
5: Sorry, it's going to be 620.
0: Civil.
7: Adam 43, clear pulse.
0: Tibble.

0: David, 19. Start the Eagle Sweeps. 10:22 that last.
1: Charles.
0: 96. David, 30. Can you start the Eagle Sweeps?
2: From 16th and 4.
0: Charles, 42, show you 10-8.
1: Adam, 43.
0: Adam, 43.
1: If Charles 13 is a 97, I can take his spot on that pine call.
0: They're 97.

0: Charles 13, somebody have traffic permit? Negative.
1: David 13, it's not a wreck on my location.
0: Yeah, well.
2: Charles 14, 97.
0: Civil. And 21 Atria. 10-4-338.

0: 319, I've arrived. Ending at 625.
1: 10-4.
0: Charles 30, David 30, Eagle 10, 22.
2: Harriet.
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2: Mango Suite.
0: Car of either the couple fighting outside of this location, black female and black male.

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1: Charles 30, was that still?
0: Civil. David 13. David 13.
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0: Tipple.

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0: Tibble.

0: Baker 43, caller did advise that, just remember that last traffic, Baker 41, my apologies. Caller did advise that they still see them. They should be in a gray Jeep.
1: Yeah, the only people out here in a dark black or in a black Jeep, and they said they're not arguing.
0: Tambor caller did just advise. Tambor, I believe that's going to be the subject. They're going to be on the same subject that they're seeing. They're advising that they're not currently fighting anymore, and they don't know where the children went.
1: Tambor, they're not upset. They're not out of breath. They said they're fine. They're just talking. So it's 10-8.
0: Tambor, Charles 42, 1022.
2: 10-4 from last week.

0: Charles 30.
1: Sir, to Valentine and Maybelline Road for a stalled silver Chevy Equinox.
0: 10-7,
1: 402.

0: There's 19 in disregard. Alright, copy. Alright, David 19, you show me a route to Valentine.
1: Vehicle, Charles 30, 1022. Charles 30, you copy?
2: Charles 30, I copy. I'm almost there, though.
1: 10-4, David 19, your discretion.

0: David 19.
1: David 19, was that for me?
0: Yeah, 10-4. Charles 35, he's on one home scene. Can you, you're show you 10-8.
1: 10-4, show me 10-8.
0: 10-4.

David 13, traffic. David 13, go ahead. I'll give you an Eagle Suite for Baker Edward Lincoln, PA Victor, on Black Sedan.

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1: 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Charles 13, so you tonight. 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
0: TF4, Adam 21, 1022. Thank you. Veterans Crisis Line Call. The visor is a Willie Ogilvy here at the bus stop. The crisis line stated that he didn't make statements that he would shoot himself, but did not confirm whether or not he had a weapon on him at the time. Should be a black male, about 5'7", red shirt, blue jeans.
2: That's

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0: 3701 Camp Robinson, 3701 Camp Robinson, U.S. Bank. 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
0: 1603 and a half West Long 17th, 1603 and a half West Long 17th. Have a male and female and a verbal 914.
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0: 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Adam 45, you can disregard, sir.
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0: 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Adam 45, do you copy? 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
1: Good.
0: 1906 Highway 161, 1906 Highway 161 at Land Trip Construction. I had a 904, unable to reach anybody on callback.
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0: Vega 21, San Diego, Colorado. Cancel Vega 21, 636. I need to go to MacArthur, or they are either. You got Robert 50 already there, man. Is Charles 18? No, I'm just around the corner. Charles 18, are you 90? 10-4, sir.
1: Bike stolen. We're just checking area for it.
0: Copy, Charles 18.

0: Baker 21-18, what color was the bike?
1: It was black. I like the bike. The male was a black male with a beard. No clothing description.
0: 10-9.
1: Black male with a beard. 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Hey, Stewie.

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0: 10-4, Adam 30, thank you. Adam 19, disregard.
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0: Real white male in a white shirt, khaki shorts, asleep in the vestibule. She does want contact. She's going to be by the front door on Miss Holloway.
1: Office.
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0: I'm going to be 1014 with one adult female to number 2 Cardinal Valley Drive in Sherwood. The juvenile is there. Starting mileage is 342.
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0: If you start driving around, you'll try to look for a black male bald wearing like a gray vest with a white t-shirt underneath, and he'll be wearing either white or beige colored khaki pants, long pants.
1: Yeah.
0: Also, he might be holding the bike that he just took, and also is on his own bike, which is also an e-bike.
1: Yeah, well.

0: Baker 21 and Robert 50. If you can, try to go look around those apartments over there at 2000 Parkway.
1: Emma.
2: Charles, okay, can we get men started for Ms. Leva?
3: 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We're getting started.

0: Charles at GenePicker 21. Hey, I've got your suspect's original bike. It's behind the store, about 100 yards.
1: Sorry, I'm having bad.
0: The bike that your suspect was on when he came to the store, it's behind the store about 100 yards.
1: 10-4.

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1: Yes.
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1: Yes.

0: Adam 19.
1: I'm at the city garage. We'll have to transport an officer.
0: 10-4, I'll put you 10-6. Adam 45.
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0: 800 West 23rd, 800 West 23rd, make contact with a Caleb Murphy in reference to a B&E. 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
0: 706.

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0: I have the juvenile. Will be 96, one juvenile, one adult, female, back to 4000 Virginia. Star mileage is 352.
1: 10-4-7-0-7.

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0: Keystar Mims out to 4000 Virginia for eval.
1: Yes, sir. We're getting started.

0: Raker 11.
1: Raker 11, go ahead.
0: 519 Donovan Briley, 519 Donovan Briley at Robinson Healthcare. See if you can make contact with staff. There's a client there, a Leslie Lampkins, that keeps calling Sherwood PD complaining about the staff and her breathing treatment. Sherwood's unable to make contact with staff.
1: Nice.
0: 723.
1: Adam 45916 HBO.
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0: Balkan Pike and Campbell Road, Balkan Pike and Campbell Road. If you would check for a greenhouse with a black fence near Kids Barbecue, be a welfare check for the subject that lives there, be a male, hasn't been seen in a while, and his property showing signs of neglect. It's called in by a neighbor. Negative 25, will you 930?
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0: 1818 West 36, 1818 West 36, 4914, male and female.
1: Temple.
0: I believe it's going to be a mother and a son. Robert 30, Kenny 930.
2: Adam 30,
0: open. Adam 30, copy you back. Robert 30, disregard, sir.
2: Robert 30, 10-4, would you show me out of IT, please?
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1: Baker, you go ahead.
0: Sir, can you come to 1818 West 36th Street? I just want to speak to you.
1: Civil.

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0: Do they just want to talk to the supervisor?
1: 10-4.
0: Okay, Ralph. Baker team, 10-22.
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0: 4821 Rogers Street, 4821 Rogers, see you, Laurie, about a 913. Claims a couple of workers took a basketball goal. The workers are on the neighboring property.
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0: 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Can I clear it?
1: 10-4.
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1: Adam 19, you were digital. Could you repeat, please? Adam 19.
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0: 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Back medical on a subject not breathing. 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
0: 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Adam 23, you can disregard, ma'am.

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0: Seven 16 West 42nd, 716 West 42nd, call revised that a Hispanic male wearing some kind of vest and jeans struck somebody, possibly a domestic, left walking towards MacArthur.
1: Simple.
0: Charles 18, 930.
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0: 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Adam Young Charles 94 Ida on a blue Chevy Malibu.
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0: 4450 East McCain, Bank of the Ozarks, 4450 East McCain. Careful white male sitting in the grass behind the building by the dumpster, 917, they like him removed.
1: 10-4, JFK McCain.
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0: 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Okay, so.
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0: Baker 21 to Baker 11. Baker 11.
1: Baker 11, go ahead.
0: Baker 21 has traffic for you. Great. Was it like a work vest or a regular vest? What kind of vest?
1: It is like a neon, maybe construction type vest.
0: Like a neon orange?
1: They said, yeah, kind of.
0: I think I got them at 36 and Frank.
1: 10-4. Back 11, if you could send somebody over with her, it might be a, this might be a robbery.
0: 10-4. Baker 13, are you in town?
2: No, but I can head wherever you need me to go.
0: 10-4, if you could start in town and back Baker 21, 36 and Frank.
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0: Caller revised, possibly a handgun involved. Stepson in a 914 with him. Adam 30, you start that way until further.
1: 39.

0: Adam 39, over.
1: Adam 30, copy. 909. Robert, did you copy?

0: responding units, Adam 30, Adam 19, and Adam 23. It's going to be 1603 West Long 17, 1603 West Long 17.
1: Adam 30, copy.

0: 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Nobody's run code.
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2: Similar. I'm in the area.
1: Yes, ma'am.

0: Robert Daugherty.
1: I'm out here, long 15 in front.
2: Damn.
0: 10-4, can you leave for another disturbance?
1: You just want to take a look at my survey before here.
0: No problem.
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0: Charlie 18.
1: Back over here.
0: If you could start to Camp Robinson at 1809 West 44th, 1809 West 44th, have a 914 caller, son is 910. And he's a Jarvis Birch, wearing a white shirt and shorts.
1: Where is it?
0: Robert 5930.
1: Tell him.
2: Robert 30, I can leave here. Do you want me to tell him that way?
0: You might be a little closer than Charles 18 and Robert 50 if you could. 1809 West 44th, 1809 West 44th.
2: Yeah, 4th. West Long 17.
0: Robert 50, you can disregard.

0: Robert 30, I have additional.
1: Go ahead, ma'am.
0: At the end of the call, she said she didn't need PD and he has left. We're unable to cancel these calls. Your discretion.
1: Temple, I'll keep the gene on that way.
0: Temple, Charles 18 copy.
1: Temple.

0: Roll a 50.
1: Yeah.
0: 4546 East McCain, 4546 East McCain at Ozzy Ramen. Meet with Lemire. He's located in property so and so behind.
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1: Apartment A, Adam. She told us that at the very end of the conversation. Robert 30, there is a flag on that apartment for Keisha Burtz.

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2: I'll be 10-8 from here. Can you tell me going to 4620 Orange Street in reference to attempting to locate a non-13 suspect?
1: Hey, boy. 925, do you need a 930?
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0: 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I'm going to go to 3817 Freeman Circle, same region.
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1: 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We'll show you on Freeman Circle.

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0: Adam 1902.
1: 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She should be in a silver Buick LaCrosse. Maker 21, she advised he was not holding anything in his hands. He did state that he had a liquor bottle in his pocket.
2: Okay, well, I'm still in the area. I'll keep trying to look for him.
1: Tell him.

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0: 4621 East McCain, 4621 East McCain at Medic Sleep Care, 908C.
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0: White female in a lime green shirt, pink pants, and a white male in a green shirt and green pants. Robert 5930.
2: Timber.
0: 937.

0: You're 21?
1: Good.
0: Not sure if this might be the same person, but it's Arts Marine on West 33rd. They had a black male approach to him, stating he was being shot at. He's wearing a blue button-up shirt and jeans.
1: Copy, I'm on camp. I'll be down
0: here. Pinball.
2: Back 11, I'll be going over there with her.
0: That's 10-4, Baker 11.

0: Baker 11 and Baker 21, we're now getting a report that he is identifying himself as Robert Cooley.
1: Copy. Is this just a 915 or what is it?
0: 915, possibly. As far as we know, it's a 915.
1: Farming area.
0: Temple.
2: Adam 19 to Baker 21. Adam 19 back to 21.
1: Go ahead.
2: Yeah, Mom said there's been some issues in the past with some stuff, but she doesn't really know what's going on right now. She had picked him up, and he just picked up a bottle of liquor, and then he decided he just wanted to walk, so he got out of her car and took off walking.
1: Super.

0: Rebecca 21, is he supposed to be at the Arts Marine or he's just next to it because I'm not seeing anybody yet?
1: He's inside Arts Marine.
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0: 10-4, can you take a call at number 14 Stanwood Loop? 14 Stanwood Loop. Have an F&P for Mike Montgomery. We being 915. He states he needs an ambulance for mental issues. Robert 30, can you show up at lady 930?
2: Robert 30, that's 10-4. Hotel was hit.
0: 944.
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1: Several.

0: attention units for bail bond information, special attention downtown units in the area 1722 North Locust, 1722 North Locust, Apartment A, Adam. Buddy York bail bond to be serving a Denise Dillinger to revoke their bond there. No further action. Information at 947. Go ahead.
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0: 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No one's coming to the door.
1: Well, she left to go over there, so she'll probably be there within the next couple of minutes. I don't have her number.
0: Okay, that's fine.

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0: 2300 North Poplar, 2300 North Poplar at the old sophomore campus. Complaint advised there's a black male looking into car windows, standing on a chair, looking into the school, 917.
1: 10-4, looking into the Poplar Street School?
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0: 709 Curtis Sykes Drive, 709 Curtis Sykes Drive. See Miss Swanigan about a white male that's pitched a tent in the overgrown alley behind her house. Adam
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0: 10-4 to 52-04 Wood Street, correct, ma'am?
2: Yes, ma'am.
0: That's 10-4. We'll get you men started.

0: Madam 30 to Robert 30.
1: Right there.
0: Just go to the field there, 16th and Pine.
1: Sixteenth and Pine.
0: Sixteenth and Pine, crossing the church, empty field.
1: Bingo.

0: David, 27.
1: Of course.
0: 417 Wicker Lane, 417 Wicker Lane. We had a caller state that a female, Kiana Beeler, assaulted a family member. She possibly left going to Jacksonville in a vehicle with no tags or license. If you could just check that property, he also said the family's left. We can't cancel the call. David, 25, 930.
1: Washington and Palm.
0: 10-4. We tried to keep him on the line. He said that he was on foot.

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1: Go ahead.
0: 10-4, sir. Can you take a call in Camp Robinson area?
1: Yeah, 10-4.
0: 6301 Camp Robinson at Arrington Apartments in the front office. Meet with Deborah. It's been holding a little while. Be effective of appliances.
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0: 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Adam 3930.
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0: Murphy Hill, Persian, Hartshot, Adam, Tom, Henry, 7-1, Adam, on a great Durango.
1: Comes back on a great Dodge Durango, August 2026. Insurance confirmed.

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0: 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Sounds like somebody walking. 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
1: That shows to be a stolen what? Handle on men's 1052, break Tango 10, that shows to be a stolen plate out of North Little Rock.
0: 10-4, David 43 will.
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2: Item 30, I'll take that 901 at the Justice Center.
1: 10-4, Item 30, Robert 30, disregard.
0: Yeah, Paul. Thanks, sir.

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1: Tango 60, go ahead.
0: Heading for the garage and route to headquarters. I'll take the 901.
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0: 10-4. Number one, Justice at the Justice Center. Meet with a Thomas Tyra, be a white male in a red shirt, red t-shirt, wants to report an assault that occurred at 5200 North Shore.
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All units stand by for a reckless driving bolo. Kroger on Camp Robinson Road. Be on the lookout for a green Lexus driving reckless, going northbound, speeding while passing people. Possible turnaround headed south now. Any units come in contact, take appropriate action. 1102.

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And David 27. Number 4 Night Drive, number 4 Night Drive for a 914 with a Coker Smith. David 43, 930. Temple, be a black male wearing a red shirt and shorts. Caller advised he has a protection order against him out of Pulaski County, but it's not been served yet.

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1: Sure.
0: Eleven 49.

0: Lincoln Zoo. Number 10 Dove Creek Circle, accidental 911 dial. Can I clear it, sir?
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1: Baker 2, go ahead.
0: I'm about Cal Sebastian Mall Mill. I'll take care of that. If you want to leave them to 8 for right now, I'll advise.
1: Yes, sir. Well, good. Baker 13, you can go to 8, sir.
2: 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Thank you, sir.
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1: 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He was going to go out there and check on that. He's close by.
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0: 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If you're not close, you can 1022.
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0: He cleared it, unbounded.
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0: 6800 Cypress Trail, 6900 Cypress Trail. 1021 the caller, Zach, in reference to an incident that occurred earlier today.
1: Copy.
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0: 12,001 Maumel Boulevard at the Walmart. Meet with Wendy in loss prevention. She does want contact. They had three teams spray painting on the property and on e-bikes. 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She advised they're at the stop sign by Popeyes right now.
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0: Lincoln, too.
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0: Had an accidental 911 dial at speed code 3112 North Highway 391. Can I clear it?
1: Tip him.
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0: 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It's still blocking and they

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0: Highway 70 and Rogers, Highway 70 and Rogers had an open 911 line. It has disconnected. We're unable to make contact with anyone.
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0: 10-4, sir.
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0: Tower Ping, how back at 10.2, which motors are you off to?
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2: I'm on scene, they told me the 5 traffic, so I'm still on it.
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0: 2611 East Broadway. 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
1: Day 35 is it? 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
0: It timed out on me. 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
0: We got a riverfront just before the roundabout. Arkansas Boy Charles Mary 68 Robert on the GMC Acadia.
1: Pinfall comes back on a GMC Acadia Pan and Color. 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
0: 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At the number one justice, could you see a Mrs. Mills? She's there with a baby in the lobby. She needs to make a 912 report at 3000 North Hills.
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0: 2400 Highway 161 at the McDonald's. 2400 Highway 161 for 914. Called in by an employee.
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1: /18:32 Broken Arrow, 1832 Broken Arrow, caller advised three men in a red truck just tried to steal an AC unit. They left towards Lynn Lane. Should have Arkansas license, Boy Mary 59 T-Tom. It does come back on a red Dodge pickup truck. Baker 11-930.
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0: 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However, the subjects have left at a gold Ford.

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0: Copy. Caller reported his motorized scooter was stolen on Saturday and found it at that location. Caller will be standing outside waiting for PD.

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0: Could you have the caller made a mistake over 1832 Broken Arrow, please?
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0: 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The caller advised that she has a friend that's being held hostage at this location by a male that she has a no contact order with.

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1: 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Charles 3.
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1: 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Baker 49, we don't have anything further if you want to try to 21 the caller.
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2: 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I'll be clear with the report.
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0: 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The caller's advising that someone's banging on the door trying to get in. They're unsure of who it is.

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1: 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Charles 36, I'll show you 10, 8.
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0: 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David 27930. David 27, do you copy 930?
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Thinking Baker, David, George, 4-2, Charles. Baker, David, George, 4-2, Charles, expires October 2025, fictitious, coming back to a black Chevrolet Camaro. Ownership has been ceased. Copy, Robert 20. 1448.

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0: Adam 10.
1: Went into the parking lot of the community center. Adam Sam Charles 90 King. It's on a blue GMC Yukon.

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0: You can disregard that he finally gave me his identity.
1: 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Adam Sam Charles, 90 King, expires August 2026. Insurance is confirmed.
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0: 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Coming from apartment 124, a mother and daughter having an altercation.

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1: 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Thank you, Baker 51.
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1: 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I'll go ahead and take it. 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

All units standby to copy reckless driver info. All units, especially in the area of JFK and East 56, be on the lookout for a silver Dodge displaying 147. Young Sam Tom returns to 2012 silver Dodge Avenger out of North Little Rock going northbound on JFK, going about 70 miles per hour. Any unit come in contact, take appropriate action, 1514.

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Harbor 20. Harbor 20, Evan. 1117 Healy Avenue for a 914. David 27930. Copy 914 in progress. Male and female can be heard in the background yelling at each other.

units for Healy Avenue. Someone was threatened with a knife, but the knife has not been seen.

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0: Main to 19. Stand by on the temp tag. It's going to be a black Nissan Altima.
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0: 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Twenty-eight, David Baker, 293-285.
1: 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Comes back to a black Nissan Altima. Insurance is confirmed. Copy, Robert 20.
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1: Yeah, he's Joy. What's his name, by the way?
0: His name is Ricky Heron. I put the information in the call notes, sir.

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0: Riverfront and Vaughn, Baker David Zebra, 36 Lincoln, so it's over deep.
1: Baker David Zebra, 36 Lincoln, expires August 2025 on a silver deep compass. Insurance is confirmed.

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0: 1212 West 18th Street for a follow-up. Can you 21 the caller?

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0: Yeah, I'm fully trapped.
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2: 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Insurance is unconfirmed.
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Union Sam, Adam, David, Baker, David, Robert, Paul. There's a silver Toyota Tacoma, June 26th at Little Rock.

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0: Where you go? 4097. Adam 10 with one into the probation parole office parking lot.
1: Scabby.
0: 29,
1: 99, Franklin. Copy. Adam 40, is that where you're at to? Yeah,
0: I'm at
1: 110. Copy. Baker 49, 930 at 24-23, Franklin. Has a white mouth, tattoos, no shirt. Threatening.
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0: 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Charles 36, 930.
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0: 10-4, College Flag, 915M. She believes this is the address, but not too sure. Just a 914 between a male and a female behind Station 6.
1: 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I believe it's going to be a couple individuals I'm familiar with.
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2: 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Boy Charles Mary, 50 Robert.

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0: River Road and West Long 17th. Adam William John, 59 Lincoln, Summer White, Chevy Silverado.
1: Adam William John, 59 Lincoln, expires February 2027 to a white Chevy Silverado. Insurance is confirmed.

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0: 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I'll take David 26 as spot.
1: David 26, I'll show you tonight.
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1: 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Charles 3.
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0: Truck stop, 11801 I-40 for 915. Truck driver passed out at pump 20.
1: 10-4 from night.
0: 18-04.
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0: 1207 West Scenic Drive, building S's and Sam, apartment 28. Little Rock is requesting to check this address right with a vehicle that returns this.
1: 96.
0: Ten four. They advise it was abandoned, and then see if you could just see if the owner knows why it's there.
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0: Adam, 4930. 10-4, caller was the male with a black mask on, came onto her porch and stole her black and brown dog, left on foot towards 16th.
1: Simple.

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0: Was Mims en route for this medical call up here at Walmart?
1: Ten-four, they were, but they were canceled.
0: Ten-four. Adam 29.
2: It let Little Rock know that that must have been an old address. The current resident there is not Mr. Albert Hunter, and they don't know who that is.
1: 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Charles 36.
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1: 10-4, call about a male's walking in the backyard with a knife, black hat, tan shirt, and jeans. It's going to be a white male. Caller is inside with the doors locked. Charles 34, all back. Come closer. 10-4.
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1: 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Unitrust North Chandler, caller advised that the subject is now walking into the brush slash tree line in the backyard. Caller still wants contact.
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0: 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We're getting further.